This could be the most important day in your life. If you listen to me,

0: the scouter say about his power level?
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0: What, 9,000? There's no way that can be right!
2: When we were young, we knew how to relax automatically.

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Things, intimations of immortality are vouchsafed by these plant hallucinogens. Why this should be, why it should be possible to get a look over the great divide, I have no idea.

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Things, intimations of immortality are vouchsafed by these plant hallucinogens. Why this should be, why it should be possible to get a look over the great divide, I have no idea.

0: Nice cock, bro. 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Perfect length. A nice 80-degree angle. I rate it a 8.5 out of 10. Good job, King.
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0: This track ain't seen the light of day in close to 30 years. Once I dust it off a little, I'm gonna let it rip. So listen up.

0: Are we on the air?
1: Yes, you are.
0: I'd like to hear a new beat on the request line.
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1: 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Cover it up. Cover it up. Cover it up. Cover it up. Cover it up. Cover it up.
0: 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Turn it upside down.